0: Saxon.
1: This is the story of El Luto, a man who was born to be hunted like a wild animal because he was poor. But he refused to accept his fate, and today his honor has been restored.

0: Saxon.
1: It's not time to make a change. Just relax, take it easy. You're still young, that's your fault. There's so much you have to know.